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Hit it while you do me indubitably. I feel like I'm a now. I feel like a bust down. When I shine bright, blindness is up now. In the cut, big black, tuck, sacked up. You can pick it up now. Looking

clock. 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Got me looking down at my watch. 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

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I'm

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1: 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Our colors will fade,

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1: 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Oh my, my, oh my, my love, I take one look at you, you're taking me